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1: Captain Kim speaking. Welcome aboard Benga Airways. After takeoff, we'll pump up the sound system, 'cause we're going to...

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1: Oh, what we're living in. Let me tell ya. And it's a world that man can eat at all. When things are big, that should be small.

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1: Informer, you know, say that I'm a snowman, I go blam. I like keep on bum bam. Take the man that say that I'm a snowman, stab somewhere down the lane. I like

0: Only sound you will hear is the beating of my heart. And we will and have some sweet pillow talk. I'm bombastic, really fantastic. Not remember boxes, says Mr. Rowe.
1: 90'er-festen på Skala FM.